0: Yo, man.
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0: Open up, man.
1: What do you want, man?
0: My girl just caught me.
2: You made her catch you?
0: I don't know how I let this happen.
2: With who?
0: The girl next door, you know?
1: Man.
0: I don't know what to do.
1: Say it wasn't you.
0: All right.

Rosetta. 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Yeah. The picker. The picks of the fingers, right? Okay.

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1: Déjame robarte un beso que me llegue hasta el alma. Como un vallenato.
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2: 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And for every wonderful, beautiful, gorgeous woman in the world, well, there is somebody who is tired of being with her.
4: ¿Qué es, María?
2: Qué bueno. Nos vemos.
4: Cuídate.
2: Okay. Ciao.
4: Cheers, brother.
2: Cheers, brother.

0: So you already met the most beautiful girl?
1: Oh yeah. I had the pleasure of meeting her.
0: Vamos.

was hanging around, waiting for something to happen, when nothing happened at all, until I found a trademark, a brand. I fell